No, going back exactly 22 years with the Del McCurry Band here on Into the Blue. From High Lonesome and Blue, I Feel the Blues Moving In. Before that, the King of Bluegrass, Jimmy Martin, and all the Sunny Mountain Boys, together with one Sunny Mountain girl, namely Gloria Bell, from May of 1969, Doing My Time. And J.D. Crow in the New South from Rounder 0044, 1975, kicking it off with You Are What I Am. I'm Terry Heard. We're into an hour of vintage bluegrass right now. One of the greats. We lost August 16th of 2024. Here's Bobby Hicks.

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2: And Josh, you're going to?
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2: Right. Oh, by the way, I just wanted to let you know when I pick you both up, I'll be wearing my short shorts.
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2: Because I like my short shorts. 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
4: Okay, we're buckling up.
3: See, all buckled.
2: Good choice. I'll just have to do my dad dance at dinner time.
6: What?
3: No!

August 8th marks 62 years since their induction into the Grand Ole Opry, the Osborne Brothers here on Into the Blue. And one of their crowd favorites, that's called The Cuckoo Bird. There was, of course, another brother duet inducted that same year, a little bit earlier, March 2nd to be exact. The same date they recorded this track and three others. Here's Jim and Jesse with Cotton Mill Man.

Bill Monroe and all the Bluegrass Boys from November of 1969 going up Caney, of course, in reference to the Caney Fork River. I'm Terry Heard, and we are into an hour of the very best in vintage bluegrass. We're going to go back to 1952 right now, revisit one from Flat and Scruggs that really showed off Earl's new invention, the Scruggs Tuners. Here's the Flint Hill Special.

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Going back to 1981 with the Country Gazette here on this all vintage hour of Into the Blue from American and Clean. Joe Carr featured on lead and mandolin, doing some great twin work there with Alan Mundy on banjo. And I believe, though the credits are not complete, that was Sam Bush on fiddle. Sam, if you're listening, let me know. Sure sounded like you. Good stuff. Before that, the Nashville Bluegrass Band gave us When I Get Where I'm Going, that from Waiting for the Hard Times to Go, 1993. And precisely a decade before that, the Dreadful Snakes with Who's That Knocking at My Door? Pat Enright on lead. I'm Terry here. The music continues now. Here's the Lonesome River Band.

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And from the tribute to the King of Bluegrass, Jimmy Martin, we heard Audie Blaylock doing Lean together with J.D. 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

There's a brand new one for you from Andy Leftwich, kicking off another hour of great bluegrass here on Into the Blue. I'm your host, Terry Heard. Glad you're sticking around with us, and we're

going to make it worth your time. Coming up in this hour, Buddy Melton, a brand new one from the Grascals, Shannon Slaughter, Doyle Lawson, and Quicksilver. Yeah, that's right. And many more. Right now, a brand new one from Ashby Frank from Run This Town. Here's Traveler's Prayer.

0: That's our first big number one single on the Bluegrass Today charts, and it remained there for 4 weeks. That's J. Lee Roberts here on Into the Blue, putting you out of my misery. And we'll be right back with Buddy Melton. Stay with us.
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Oh, that's brand new music from Shannon Slaughter here on Into the Blue. That's called I Ain't Done Jack All Day. And before that, a song that just debuted at number one on the BluegrassToday.com Top 30 National Airplay Survey for Buddy Melton. We heard Some Other Small Town. 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Check it out. And the music continues now from the Grascals and their newest release, one here called Katie Blythe. Was it?

I gotta say, I never thought we would hear a brand new one from Doyle Lawson and Quicksilver, but there it is, Never Say Never. That's called The Signs, and it's just out from the folks at Turnberry Records. Before that, the Grascals gave us Katie Blythe. I'm Terry Heard, and we are into an hour of the very best in bluegrass, proudly brought to you each and every week by BluegrassToday.com. Well, right now, a brand new single from Donna Hughes. This, her second from her upcoming project, joined here by Amanda Smith on harmony vocals, as well as Clay Hess. Here's Give Me a Trail.

0: That's Donna Hughes with Give Me a Trail, and we'll be right back.
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Here's Della Jane's Heart.

0: The newest single from Balsam Range, running that one all the way up the charts. That's called The Life I Left Behind. And a big number one single for the Appalachian Roadshow, we heard Della Jane's Heart, a song that also became the title track to the current release. And we kicked this set off with the Lonesome River Band's Walking Back to Bluefield. I'm Terry Hurd, a short break, and we'll be right back to revisit a classic from Newtown and a brand new one from Deanie Richardson and Kimber Ludeker.
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0: Deanie Richardson and Kimber Ludeker are doing an incredible job on the new Camptown races, and Newtown featuring Katy Penn before that, going back a few years with Heart of Stone. That's all our time for this edition of Into the Blue. I'm Terry Hurd, and I'll see you right back here at the same time and spot next week.
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1: The mechanic raised up.

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We caught it all in time, so you're in luck. He said, I've got the time and I've got the parts. 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I think we

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And I know you've been using a cut-rate thesaurus because your adverbs are backed up into your course. Now your verse is running on verbs that are way too weak.

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I hate to be the one to give you this news, but your whole melodic structure's done worked itself loose. 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
1: Well, I guess it was back in 63 when eating my cooking got the better of me, so I asked this little girl I was going with to be my wife. Well, she said she would, so I said I do. But I'd have said I wouldn't if I'd have just knew how saying I do was gonna screw up all of my life. Well, the first few years weren't all that bad. I'll never forget the good times we had, cause I'm reminded every month when I send her the child support. Well, it wasn't too long till the lust all died, and I'll admit I wasn't too surprised. The day I come home, found my suitcase sitting out on the porch.

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See? Well, then they start talking about child support, alimony, and the cost of the court. Didn't take me long to figure out how far in the toilet I was. I'm telling you, they have made a mistake, cause it adds up to more than this cowboy makes. 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
1: 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Ladies and gentlemen, Buck Owens and the Buckaroos.

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That's what happened.

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western song. 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
1: Whoa!

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0: Oh, please, tell me what to do.
1: I don't really know how to say this, but I

0: 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I'm trying to tell you that I...
1: The talk is around that we're through.
0: Yeah, I know. I've heard it too.
1: Oh, darling, tell me what to do.
0: But that's just it. That's what I'm trying to tell you. I want to tell you that...
1: I knew

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1: You tell me it's over and done.
0: I really thought that I loved you, and you know that.
1: You say that you've had all your fun.
0: And you just got to believe me. I never meant to hurt you.
1: But I

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1: AP News, I'm Marcela Sanchez. President Trump is doubling down on his support for a united Ireland, saying it makes sense to merge the Republic of Ireland with the United Kingdom's Northern Ireland.
2: And it just seems to me that you have Northern Ireland, then you have Ireland, and it would seem to me that one of the naturals of all time is put them together.
1: He made the comments while attending the Irish Open at his golf course in Western Ireland. A day earlier, Trump said Irish unification would be fantastic. Reaction for and against was swift. Irish Prime Minister Michael Martin urged politicians to keep a calm perspective on Trump's comments and called some of the responses an overreaction.
3: The 5,000 is going to happen 100%.
1: Trump says he's delivering on his promise to send $5,000 to every American adult if his Republican Party maintains control of the House and Senate in the November election. He made the comments before boarding Air Force One in Ireland. Hours before, House Speaker Mike Johnson said Trump's dividend would need congressional approval while pledging to try to make it happen. The CEO of Anthropic says the artificial intelligence industry should slow down its fast-moving developments to give safety measures time to catch up. Without it, Dario Amodei warned on Saturday that AI could be capable within 6 to 12 months of leading a swarm that could take over the entire internet, among other risks. Alexander Zverev of Germany has beaten American Ben Shelton to win the U.S. Open title. Asian shares were mostly lower today. U.S. futures edged lower as well, while oil prices gained more than 2% as worries grow over global oil supplies after Saudi Arabia shut down a major oil pipeline used to help bypass the Strait of Hormuz after it was attacked. More stories at apnews.com. This is AP News.
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1: AP correspondent Julie Walker reports President Trump's childhood home has sold for almost $2 million.
8: President Trump's boyhood home in New York reportedly became a mold-ridden cat den before being renovated and sold for $1.93 million. Trump's family hasn't owned the Tudor-style Queens estate in decades. His father, developer Fred Trump, built it in 1940, and Donald Trump lived there until he was 4 years old when the family moved to another home in the Jamaica Estate section of the borough. In 2025, after sitting vacant for years, Tommy Lynn bought the five-bedroom, three-bath home for $835,000, spending another $500,000 on renovations before this most recent sale, according to online real estate websites and news reports. Julie Walker, New York.
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9: And we are WXRL. Good morning. I am Ralph C., sitting in for Craig Matthews and his Matthews in the Morning radio show. Craig is out. He will be back tomorrow. Yeah, I know. All the cheers. Yay, yay. We are your home for classic country music, and we are a family tradition for over 56 years. Yeah, I don't have Craig's calendar of all the things that he does, like the Holy Cow song with Mitzi, Ricky. Oh, it's Nikki the Cow. Sorry, but I'll do my best to find something from the back of the rack, and we'll get that on. We got some weather and some traffic with Lance from the NFTA, and already there's an accident. Yeah, I already heard about it. We'll get some more from Lance in a little while. All right, what do you say we get started with the Matthews in the Morning radio show on Buffalo's home for classic country music?
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9: 704, good morning.

And what a game. Oh, my God. Can't we just go out and just win like 40 to 13 or something like that? No, no. We got to do those nail biters. And oh, my goodness, what a game. Buffalo win, of course. And I know the opener's coming up soon, I think Thursday. That's going to be another one. And we're on our way in the new stadium, new players, new coach. What a fantastic game that was. All right. We'll do more about the game a little bit later on. Welcome to the Matthews in the Morning Radio Show. I am Ralph C. sitting in for Mr. Craig Matthews. I see you start with some Alabama. Take me down. Take me down to Buffalo Bills. Highmark Stadium. Good luck, Buffalo. And thank you for that win.

0: Good morning, 7-Eleven. Ralph C. sitting in for Mr. Matthews and his Matthews in the Morning radio show. Mr. Craig will be back tomorrow. Promise. Buffalo Bills. That win was something else. Oh, my goodness. I just watched that and like, oh, my God. No, no, don't do that. We all did. I think we yelled at the screen, at TV so many times that everybody in Western New York has laryngitis. It has to be because we've done it so many times, but we pulled it out in the end. Thank you, guys. Unbelievable game. We thank you. We thank you. And, of course, all the rumors all over Facebook about the head coach. He's undefeated. Yes, for game one. We'll get to all that a little bit later on.
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2: And that is 7:45 this morning, and today I have in the spotlight Paul Zilla from Collins, New York. He'll be with us about 7:45 doing a little number. That's amazing. And again, we got to talk about that Buffalo Bills win. That was just amazing. I could just imagine what Thursday's going to be like with the traffic, you know, just trying to coordinate all that. Yeah, I don't know about that. But if you're out on that traffic heading to the game, listen to my buddy Drive Time Polka with Ronnie D. That's at 5. And then Craig Matthews is Tuesday, Monday, Tuesday, Wednesday. I followed up on Thursday. And Lou 5 is here on Friday with Ramblin' Country. Mr. Garth Brooks, Friends in Low Places. Ralph C. sitting in for Craig Matthews. Blame it all.

0: Classic Country WX era. We all have friends in low places. I know we do. I know I do. Of course, I lived in Vegas for 25 years, so yeah, I can tell you about all that. This is Monday, and it is the Craig Matthews Radio Show. I am Ralph C. sitting in for Mr. Matthews, who will be back tomorrow. Yeah, I know, you can cheer all you want. It's okay. But we'll get through today, and he can have his show back tomorrow. But I know Monday is this.
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0: 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Good morning.

7:23, I do hope he makes it home tonight. Dave Dudley on WXRL Classic Country. Don't forget, 7:45 today will be Mr. Paul Zittel from Collins. We'll feature him in the Upstate Farms Local Talent Salute. That's a little bit later on. This couple, I think I have I've got to research it a little bit, but I have a record that this couple, this duet, I should say, has the most and is the most country popular duet ever. Kenny Rogers. Of course, we lost him, and recently, Dolly Parton. Islands in the Stream. Good morning, 7:24.

0: Classic Country, WXRL. Ralph C. sitting in for Mr. Matthews and his Matthews in the Morning radio show. And he will be back tomorrow. Yeah, I can hear you cheering already. All right, 7:31. We say we take a first look at some weather and some traffic.
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0: 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Okay, here is your official forecast for Greater Buffalo today. High, looking for a 68 high, northwest winds 5 to 8. That's not bad. Now, tonight, they say the low is going to be around 49. I think it was like 52 when I got here at the station. 49 low, light and variable winds, no problem there. Now, looking to Tuesday, and yes, Mr. Matthews will be back. Mostly sunny, looking for a high of 78. Winds south 6 to 9, not bad. Holding at 57 degrees in RL country. Mr. Lance, please tell us about that accident.
2: Good morning, everyone. We have a minor accident on the right shoulder of the 290 East just before Sheridan Drive. Surprisingly, not backing us up too much. Everyone's moving by just fine for now. 290 looking pretty good through Amherst. 190 South is fine. Inbound 33 is okay. And the only other slowdown is the 90 East ramp to the 190 North. It's just the ramp that's slow, does not stretch too far into West Seneca, which we like to see. You with your NFTA traffic and transit update, I'm Lance Mellon.
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Ralph C. Show sitting in for Mr. Matthews and his Matthews in the Morning radio show. Little Jimmy Dickens up next. And then right after that, we are going to do the Upstate Farms local talent salute. And today in the spotlight,

0: Classic Country WXRL. Little Jimmy Dickens. Sure, it's all fun and games till somebody loses an ear. Or, man, I don't think it works like that. Okay. I'm not sure. I'll check into that. Upstate Farms Local Talent Salute up next. We get Paul Zill from Collins, New York. We do this every Monday, Tuesday, Wednesday with Craig Matthews. And I do follow it up on Thursday. Paul Zill.
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0: And that is from our WXRL at your service department. 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See, you push the button, it's supposed to be there. Oh, well. Vince Gill, 750 WXRL. Ralsei sitting in for Craig Matthews and the Matthews in the Morning Radio Show. And Mr. Matthews will be back tomorrow. AP News at the top of the hour. Coming up.

754 WXRL Classic Country. Ralph C. sitting in for Mr. Craig Matthews and the Matthews in the Morning radio show. And Craig will be back tomorrow. What do you think of that Buffalo Bills win, huh? Pretty interesting. I'm very impressed. Well, it's only game one, but I'm still very impressed. Ronnie Millsap's going to take us to the top of the hour, AP News, and weather and traffic all coming up. Close.

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1: AP News, I'm Marcela Sanchez. A second federal judge has frozen President Trump's mail ballot order. AP correspondent Mike Kempen has the latest.
2: A federal judge in Washington, D.C. has issued a new order freezing President Trump's attempt to limit mail voting for the midterm elections. A previous order from another judge already is before the U.S. Supreme Court. Election officials say they could not implement the new requirements before November. U.S. District Judge Carl Nichols was nominated by Trump and earlier declined to freeze the president's executive order, saying at the time it was premature. In issuing a preliminary injunction late Sunday, Nichols wrote that now it's clear many people would lose their ability to vote if it goes into effect. Mike Hemp in Washington.
1: Trump yesterday played down the need for his administration to check the development of artificial intelligence, saying he's worried about ceding America's edge to China. The president acknowledged the need for some regulation, but provided no specifics about potential rules and attributed warnings. Trump spoke to reporters during a weekend trip to Ireland.
3: We can put guardrails, we can do this and that, but I think you have a lot of negative voices and are bringing it up that shouldn't be bringing it up. And they're bringing up things that won't happen. But whoever wins with AI wins.
1: Asked later if he was trying to minimize the risks from AI, Trump said, "I'm not downplaying," adding that artificial intelligence is going to be more good than bad, but by a lot. Trump says he'll look into requests from families of September 11th victims to release records that could shed light on Saudi Arabia's alleged role in the attacks 25 years ago. 15 of the 19 hijackers were Saudis, but the Saudi government has long denied any involvement in the attacks. Global shares were mostly lower today. This is AP News.
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5: The AP's Lisa Dwyer reports on the rescue of a teenager from a capsized boat off the coast of Alaska.
6: Bobbing for days atop a capsized skiff in Alaska's frigid Bering Sea, a 15-year-old boy held on for nearly 3 days until he was rescued by a fishing vessel this week in an area that is closer to Russia than it is the U.S. A Coast Guard air crew first spotted the teen and then contacted a nearby fishing boat, the Northwest Explorer. A video provided by Carlos Alexis Utz-Cartin shows the boat's crew sending a message that the boy was spotted. Then, tossing the boy a line, pulling him into a rescue basket.
5: The captain of the boat, Adam White, says that through chattering teeth, the teen said his brother was under the skiff and that his cousin had slipped away. Their bodies were later recovered. I'm Marcela Sanchez, AP News.
7: And we are WXRL, your home for classic country and a family tradition for over 56 years. I am Ralph C., sitting in for Craig Matthews and the Matthews in the Morning radio show here on WXRL, classic country. I don't have Craig's calendar because I know he does all kind of cool things on Monday with Nikki. I got it right. It's not Mitzi or Ricky. It's Nikki, the holy cow guy. And I'll try to find something from the back of the rack and get that out to you. Got some more weather and traffic coming up when Lance with the NFTA. And we're going to get that started with hour number two.
8: 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Because I woke up and I'm still breathing. Craig Matthews.
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7: 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We just say we kick it off. Hour and number two with Ann Murray. Blessed are the believers. Buffalo Bills win.

0: 8:10, good morning. Ralph C. sitting in for Craig Matthews and the Matthews in the Morning radio show. Craig will be back tomorrow. And with all his stuff, yeah, the flashback feature coming up tomorrow. And he could probably get back to the holy cow and Nikki is the cow's name. He's going to kill me. I keep forgetting it's Nikki. Mitzi, whatever. It's Nikki. We'll get all that coming up.
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0: Let's take a look back at September 14th of 1982. See what America was watching, listening to, and talking about. The number one television show was 60 Minutes on CBS. CBS's 60 Minutes led the national Nielsen rating for the week ending September 14th. The long-running news magazine would finish the 82-83 television series as America's number one rated program.
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6: 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Those stories and Andy Rooney tonight on 60 Minutes.
0: The number one country song was Jerry Reed. She's got the gold mine, I got the shaft. Jerry Reed topped Billboard's Hot Country Singles chart dating September 14th, making it the number one country record. The comic divorce song spent 2 weeks at number one and became Reed's third and final country chart topper. At the movies was E.T. Steven Spielberg's E.T. was America's number one movie for week ending September 14th.

0: Earning about $4.6 million, it did reclaim the top spot in its fourth weekend and became the highest grossing film of 1982.
1: In this quiet neighborhood, on this tranquil street, a mystery is unfolding. And an adventure is beginning. Again.
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0: The commercial to remember was Coca-Cola with Coke Is It. Commercials don't have official weekly number one rating charts, but in 1982, the national advertising campaign of Coca-Cola was Coke Is It. Used in television and radio commercials, it also was the year Coca-Cola introduced Diet Coke.

0: So what's happening on September 14th of 1982? 60 Minutes was leading the television ratings. E.T. was America's number one movie. Coca-Cola was telling America, Coke is it. And in country music, Jerry Reed was at number one with She's Got the Gold Mine, I Got the Shaft. 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
1: Well, I guess it was back in 63 when eating my cooking got the better of me, so I asked this little girl I was going with to be my wife. Well, she said she would, so I said I do. But I'd have said I wouldn't if I'd have just knew how saying I do was gonna screw up all of my life. Well, the first few years weren't all that bad. I'll never forget the good times we had, cause I'm reminded every month when I send her the child support. Well, it wasn't too long till the lust all died, and I'll admit I wasn't too surprised. The day I come home, found my suitcase sitting out on the porch. Well, I tried to get in, she changed the lock. Then I found this note taped on the mailbox that said, "Goodbye, Turkey, my attorney will be in touch." So I decided right then and there, I was gonna do what's right, give her her fair share. But brother, I didn't know her share was gonna be that much.

haven't heard nothing yet. Why, they give her the color television set, then they give her the house, the kids, and both of the cars. See? Well, then they start talking about child support, alimony, and the cost of the court. Didn't take me long to figure out how far in the toilet I was. I'm telling you, they have made a mistake, cause it adds up to more than this cowboy makes. Besides, everything I've ever had worth taking, they've already took. While she's living like a queen on alimony, I'm working two shifts, eat bologna, ask

0: let my wife know that I'm gonna be carrying food stamps. You get it, Judge? I'm gonna be just. That's not funny, huh? Contempt of court.
1: 8:17, good morning, WXRL. Ralph C. sitting in for Craig Matthews and his Matthews in the Morning radio show. Still holding at 57 degrees. We'll have an update, all that coming up. Let's get some Barbara.

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0: Classic Country WXRL. Ralph C. sitting in for Mr. Matthews and his Matthews in the Morning radio show. He will be back tomorrow. That I can let you know on Johnny Cash. Now, has anybody got their Johnny Cash? A few years ago, they did this. They put out a Johnny Cash stamp. It's worth about $60, $70 from what I was reading on the information that we have. But it's a Johnny Cash stamp. One of my favorites. Oh, Ring of Fire. Man in Black, Mr. Johnny Cash.
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0: Classic Country WXRL. Ralph C. sitting in for Craig Matthews and the Matthews in the Morning Radio Show. Now, the Johnny Cash stamp I was talking about before the song, a sheet of 16 runs for about 45. So that's not bad. I remember that coming out a little while ago.
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0: Alan Jackson, 826, got some more weather and traffic all coming up. I'm the Ralph C., sitting in for Craig Matthews and the Matthews in the Morning Radio Show.

0: 829 WXRL Classic Country. That's pretty. Ellen Jackson, When Somebody Loves You. We love you. Just tell us. We love you. We thank you for listening and visiting all our sponsors. When you do that, please tell them you heard about it here on WXRL Classic Country. And again, if you want to be a sponsor, that's easy. Just pick up the phone, dial 716-681-1313, and leave a message for one of our fantastic sales reps, and they will get back to you and kind of tailor a plan to fit your advertising dollars. That's pretty good. Have you ever been on one of our tours? I tell you, they are the best things ever, and we got a lot of them coming up. We did a lot. We got more coming, and Linda's going to tell us about one right now.
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0: It sure is. I've been to that one last year, and

0: 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Okay, what do you say we take a look at some weather and some traffic?
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0: Thank you, Lou. And here is your official forecast for Greater Buffalo. Sunny with a high of 68, northwest winds only 5 to 8, which is really bad. Tonight, partly cloudy with a low of about 49, light and variable winds. And Tuesday looks like this. Mostly sunny, high of 78, southwest winds only 6 to 9. Not bad at all. Still holding at 57 degrees in RL country. Lance, please update us.
2: Good morning, everyone. We are starting to slow down in a couple of spots. The 90 east between the 400 and the 190. No surprise there through West Seneca. Slow for really all lanes heading eastbound. And the 290 east from just before Sheridan Drive, that's where the congestion starts. That lasts all the way to the Blue Water Tower. With your NFTA traffic and transit update, I'm Lance Mellon.
0: Thank you, Lance. We will get back to you for an update a little bit later on. Let's continue in the Matthews in the Morning radio show.
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0: 844, good morning, WXRL, Ralph C. Show, sitting in for Craig Matthews. My show is until Thursday. I get all confused lately. We're going to take a final look. 844, good morning, WXRL, Ralph C. Show, sitting in for Craig Matthews. My show is until Thursday. I get all confused lately. We're going to take a final look at weather and traffic.
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0: Thank you, Linda. Here is your official forecast for Greater Buffalo. Today we are looking for a high of 68, northwest winds 5 to 8. Tonight they say low of around 49 with light and variable winds and partly cloudy. Then Tuesday looks like sunny with a high of 78, not bad, and only south wind 6 to 9. Currently went up one, yay, 58 degrees in RL country. Lance, wrap it up for us.
2: Good morning, everyone. We are starting to slow down in a couple of spots. The 90 East between the 400 and the 190, no surprise there, through West Seneca, slow for really all lanes heading eastbound. And the 290 East from just before Sheridan Drive, that's where the congestion starts, that lasts all the way to the Blue Water Tower. With your NFTA traffic and transit update, I'm Lance Mellon.
0: Thank you, Lance. Fantastic job today, sir, as always. I'm Ralph C., sitting in for Craig Matthews and the Matthews in the Morning radio show. I'll be back on Thursday, and Mr. Matthews will be back tomorrow. Let's wrap it up with some Oak Ridge Boys and a couple more. Got maybe 15 minutes to go.

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1: AP News, I'm Marcela Sanchez. House Speaker Mike Johnson says President Trump's proposal to send $5,000 to every American adult needs congressional approval, but pledged to try to make it happen. Trump made the promise last week at the party's midterm convention in Dallas, saying the payments would be distributed if his Republican Party maintains control of the House and Senate in the midterm elections. Trump says he plans to remove a 10% tariff on Irish whiskey.
2: Everybody's been bugging me. They're saying, would you do me a favor? It's so unfair what's going on. Could you possibly take the tariffs off of Irish whiskey?
1: He spoke during the trophy ceremony for the Irish Open, saying he had been asked about the issue by everyone, including Irish Prime Minister Michael Martin and even some of the golfers. AP correspondent Julie

0: Walker reports Anthropic's CEO says the AI industry needs to give safety measures some time to catch up.
1: The CEO of Anthropic says the artificial intelligence industry should slow down its fast-moving developments to give safety measures time to catch up. Without it, Dario Amodei warned on Saturday that AI could be capable within 6 to 12 months of leading a swarm that could take over the entire internet, among other risks. Amodei also offered a plan in a post on his website to increase checks on the industry, one part of which he said Anthropic is undertaking by itself already. Amodei's post comes only a few days after one of Anthropic's researchers announced he's resigning over concerns that the company and its competitors are not acting responsibly in AI development. I'm Julie Walker.
0: U.S. futures fell while oil and gasoline prices continue to climb. More stories at apnews.com. This is AP News.
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6: AP Sports, I'm Mike Hempen. Jackson Dart threw three touchdown passes as the Giants beat the Cowboys 28-20 in Sunday Night Football.
7: It's just a really special environment to be in, and proud of how our team handled it and came out with a win.
6: The Giants gave John Harbaugh a win in his debut as coach. Caleb Williams and the Bears trounced the Panthers 59-37 in the highest scoring season opener in NFL history. Alexander Zverev beat Ben Shelton in four sets to win the U.S. Open, his second major championship. The U.S. women won their fifth straight FIBA World Cup title, beating France 97-79. Los Angeles Clippers owner Steve Ballmer has decided not to fight the NBA's punishment for salary cap circumvention. Texas is the new number one in the Associated Press Top 25 college football poll. I'm Mike Hempen, AP Sports.
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Well, hello and welcome in to another week of Pure American Country. I'm Zach Bennett, keeping the show that Bill Cody built moving forward here from the historic Acuff House Studio, the home of WSM Radio on the Grand Ole Opry Plaza in Nashville, Tennessee, the epicenter of country music. And this week on the show, we're talking about second acts, artists whose careers looked like they'd already had their moment. Radio had moved on, the hits had slowed down, maybe the label had even moved on. And then something happened. The right song, the right record, another chance nobody was necessarily expecting comes along. Tanya Tucker went 10 years between number one country records before this one put her back there in 1986. Kicking off the show this week with Just Another Love, Hall of Famer Tanya Tucker on Pure American Country.

Virginia Tucker, Just Another Love. As we kick off this week's Pure American Country, I'm Zach Bennett. Tanya didn't just get one more hit. That record really helped begin another long stretch of them for her and led her to that Hall of Fame induction that came just a couple of years back. For Leanne Womack, though, the next turn really wasn't about trying to get back what she'd had before. It was about deciding what kind of record she wanted to make at all. She heard an Odie Blackman song that really sounded like the country music that she wanted to sing again, and it helped point the direction for the album There's More Where That Came From. Here's Leanne Womack, I May Hate Myself in the Morning on Pure American Country. Ain't it just

a fun song right there. I love me some Joe DeMessina. My give a damn's busted after you heard Leanne Womack and Tanya Tucker. Now, Byron Gallimore worked behind the board on both of those last two songs we just heard, and the circumstances were different, but the result was similar. Both artists found fresh momentum when it would have been very easy for Nashville to just keep looking toward whatever came next. That's a perfect way to start the show this week. Three headstrong ladies redefining their careers with big hit songs. Now, coming up, another headstrong lady, if there ever was one, Ashley McBride. She's going to help us connect one generation to another, and John Anderson gets another shot at country radio, too. I'm Zach Bennett. You're locked into Pure American Country.

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You just heard the latest song from Ashley McBride. It's called What If We Don't, here on Pure American Country. Ashley also gives us a pretty great bridge into the past, because a few years ago, she helped salute one of the artists that she

grew up hearing by recording one of his biggest songs for a tribute album, John Anderson. Now, John's original version of this song came at a moment when he badly needed one. He hadn't had a number one country record since 1983, but nearly a decade later, this is the one that took him straight back to the top. John Anderson, you're straight Tequila Night on Pure American Country. If you

0: He had taken a couple of years away from recording and touring before coming back on an all-new label, and that became his first number one country record in 6 years when it came out. Two careers that had really cooled down considerably, and two reminders that sometimes all it takes to get to the top again is the right record landing at the right moment. Coming up next, it's Hellos and Hometown, some requests from you guys. Thank you for calling these in. We got George Strait and Josh Turner on the way. This is Pure American Country. I'm Zach Bennett. Don't go anywhere. I'll be right back.
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come for freedom. She said she'd only come to catch a train. We struck up some idle conversation, traded all the troubles on our mind.

George Strait, that's Blame It on Mexico on this week's Pure American Country. Going out to Carl in Columbus, Texas. Carl reached out and asked me if I could work that one into the show. And Carl, listen, when it involves a George Strait record, you don't have to ask twice. I'm definitely going to get that one in for you. Thanks for listening, Carl. Pat is listening to us in Mandan, North Dakota. He had a request for Josh Turner. Now, Pat didn't specifically tell me which station he's listening to, so I don't really want to put words in his mouth. But right there in Bismarck, Mandan, Pure American Country can be heard on Country 1130 KBMR, which is Bismarck, Mandan's original country music station. So I'm just going to put two and two together and say that's where you're listening to us, Pat. We appreciate you being here. Here's Me and God, your request for Josh Turner on Pure American Country.

guests, Josh Turner, Me and God. Thanks to Pat in Mandan, Carl in Columbus, getting in touch with us this week. And hey, while we're saying hello, let's thank a couple more stations that carry Pure American Country every week. 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And 107.5 WNNT, River Country, serving Virginia's northern neck and middle peninsula. 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
0: Zach Bennett with you on Pure American Country. Thank you for being here this week. So glad to have you listening. You know, sometimes an artist needs somebody behind the glass who still hears maybe what everybody else has stopped hearing. Billy Sherrill helped Charlie Rich find exactly that back in the early 1970s. And boy, did this become a hit. I'm telling you what led Charlie all the way to the Entertainer of the Year Award. Here's Behind Closed Doors on this week's Pure American Country.

0: They called her the first lady of country music for a reason. Tammy Wynette, your good girl, gonna go bad. Right after you heard from Charlie Rich and Behind Closed Doors. Now, you talk about two massive hit songs. I had to play those back to back, partly because Billy Sherrill was the producer on both of those songs. I mean, you think about it, two very different singers. Both of them, though, matched with a producer who understood exactly what made them work.
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1: Let's hop in the time machine, take a trip 23 years into the past. 2003 is our destination on this week's Pure American Country. I'm Zach Bennett. In 2003 is when Apple would launch the iTunes Music Store, selling individual song downloads for 99 cents a piece. And listen, even that seems archaic now that we just subscribe to everything. The Tampa Bay Buccaneers beat the Oakland Raiders. The score 48-21 in Super Bowl 37 will become the first championship in Tampa Bay franchise history. And let me tell you, as a Tennessee Titans fan, I'm still a little bit sore about that one because we lost to the Raiders in the AFC Championship game, and I still think we could have taken down the Bucks that year. And that was the year that MySpace launched, and that was just as social networking was beginning to become a part of everyday life online. I kind of miss MySpace these days. Now, by then, Randy Travis had already spent years as one of the voices that really helped define modern traditional country music. But at that point, Randy hadn't had a number one country single since 1994. It's almost like the genre had maybe passed him by a little bit. But then he recorded an album aimed primarily at the Christian market. But one story song crossed right back into country radio and took him all the way to number one again. Randy Travis. Here's Three Wooden Crosses from 2003, our spotlight year on Pure American Country.
2: A farmer and a teacher

Randy Travis, Three Wooden Crosses. We talked about how that song was aimed at the Christian market, crossed over into country. Well, the industry certainly noticed it. It won CMA Song of the Year. And there's a small Nashville connection between that song and the next one we're going to hear.

Background singer Wes Hightower worked on both records. See, Nashville is kind of a small town. It's a big city, but it's a small town, especially when you get over on Music Row. A lot of folks work with a lot of different folks. But the bigger story here actually belongs to Willie Nelson. Now, by 2003, Willie was 70 years old, and he hadn't had a song go to number one since 1989. Pretty big dry spell for Willie. But then Toby Keith invited him to be a part of a record that would go to number one and stay there for 6 weeks, and made Willie Nelson the oldest singer to ever top the country chart at that point. The song, Beer for My Horses. Toby and Willie on Pure American Country, circa 2003.

0: I think of the video for that song. It featured one of my favorite comedians, Rodney Carrington, Toby Keith, Willie Nelson, Beer for My Horses, after you heard from Randy Travis and Three Wooden Crosses, both from our Spotlight year 2003. Country radio can move on from somebody pretty quickly, but every once in a while, a record arrives that makes everybody stop and reconsider exactly how finished that story really was. And that wraps up this hour of Pure American Country. Coming up, though, we're going to change the question a little bit as we talk about these artists making comebacks. What happens when an artist really stops worrying about getting the old system to take them back and then just starts deciding what comes next on their own terms? We'll examine that, and the Chicks will start us off when Pure American Country continues next.
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It's hour two of Pure American Country. Zach Bennett continuing the legacy of the great Bill Cody and coming to you from Nashville, Tennessee, the home of WSM Radio, the historic Acuff House Studio on the Grand Ole Opry Plaza. And on this week's show, we are looking at second acts. What happens after everybody thinks they already know the end of the story? Well, in hour one, we heard artists who got another shot at the old game. But this hour, I want to put a different spin on it, look at it from a different direction, because sometimes that second act starts when the artist just quits worrying about getting the old system to take them back, and they decide what comes next on their own terms. Now, after one of the most public breaks ever between an artist and country radio, the Chicks made a record about exactly where they stood. They called it Not Ready to Make Nice, and it kicks off hour two of Pure American Country.

A controversial record from a controversial group at the time, for sure. And maybe you just heard it and it rankled you a little bit today, 2 decades later. But that's what Hour 2 of Pure American Country this week is all about. Artists coming back to country music on their own terms. Rick Rubin produced that record, by the way. And years earlier, Rubin had started another collaboration with an artist whose commercial career looked very different from the one he'd once had. Johnny Cash. The American Recording Series didn't ask Johnny to recreate the records that he'd made 20 or 30 years earlier. Instead, Rubin kept putting songs in front of him that became something completely different once that older voice got a hold of them. And by the time they reached this one, Johnny Cash sounded like a man who had lived every word of the lyrics, even though it was written by Trent Reznor of the rock band Nine Inch Nails. The song is called Hurt. Here's Johnny Cash on Pure American Country.

0: That is a brand new record from Tennille Towns called Sunshine's Free. Keith Urban is playing the guitar on that one, by the way. You heard Johnny Cash and the Chicks lead off this segment. Now, obviously, Tennille Towns is in a very different place in her career from either of those first two artists, but the idea still fits. She left the old label structure, produced her own album, went independent, and really started deciding for herself what the next version of her career was going to sound like. And sometimes the second act isn't getting back what you had. It's deciding that you just want something different. Coming up next, Emmylou Harris does exactly that. This is Pure American Country. I'm Zach Bennett.
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2: 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Box 170, Lancaster, New York, 14086. 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

The Nitty Gritty Dirt Band, Long Hard Road, The Sharecropper's Dream. That song was written by Rodney Crowell, a Nashville Songwriter Hall of Famer. Of course, he had a string of hits himself back in the late 80s, but his contributions to songwriting have continued well into the 21st century. But before Rodney became a star on his own, he spent several years playing guitar, singing harmony, and really helping shape the records in Emmylou Harris's Hot Band. Now, by the mid-90s, Emmylou understood that country radio had basically stopped inviting her to the party. And there's something really freeing about realizing that that invitation probably isn't coming back. Because instead of chasing whatever might get her back onto country radio, Emmylou said, you know what, I'm going to do things my way. I'm going to go in the other direction. She would make an atmospheric, strange, and beautiful album, music that really didn't sound much like what Nashville radio was playing at all. But Emmylou called it a huge turning point. This is one of the songs on that record. It's called Wrecking Ball. It's on Pure American Country.

Emmylou Harris, Wrecking Ball. Now, that record didn't rebuild the old lane for Emmylou. It gave her a brand new one. And sometimes that's the better second act anyway. Coming up next, two women who already knew exactly who they were, and a younger musician who knew enough about country music to understand that he didn't need to fix either one of them.

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You might recognize the song from Jimmy Rogers, but that artist is Wanda Jackson. Recorded it in 2011 for her album, The Party Ain't Over. You just heard Blue Yodel Number 6 on Pure American Country. Now, Jack White produced that album, and that record can get pretty loud. It can get pretty weird for sure, but on Blue Yodel Number 6, almost all of that disappears. I mean, you basically got Wanda Jackson, Jack White playing acoustic guitar, and that song from Jimmy Rogers, which tells you something important about why that partnership worked. Jack didn't approach Wanda as some old singer who needed to be modernized. He knew exactly what she had already done. And the same thing was really true with Loretta Lynn, because years before Jack ever collaborated with Loretta on an album, the White Stripes were already digging through her catalog. In 2000, Jack and Meg White went into a studio in Detroit and recorded their own version of one of Loretta's old hits, complete with a steel guitar. And 4 years later, Jack would produce Loretta's album, Van Leer Rose. Now, that record didn't sound like any of the Nashville records she had made in the 60s and 70s. Had a real rock edge to it, as you might imagine, with Jack White involved. But the reason the collaboration worked is that Jack wasn't trying to erase those records. He was a fan of them. Van Leer Rose would go on to win the Grammy for Best Country Album and put Loretta right back in the middle of a conversation that now included a whole lot of people who maybe hadn't even necessarily grown up with her music. But before Jack had ever worked with Loretta on building that second act, he'd already spent years listening very closely to the first one. And here's the Loretta Lynn original that the White Stripes loved enough to record themselves. Here's Rated X on Pure American Country. What?

0: Because if you've been married, you can't have no fun at all.
1: Loretta Lynn, Rated X, and Wanda Jackson, Blue Yodel number 6. And I think that distinction matters. Neither Loretta nor Wanda needed some younger musician to come along and show them how to be interesting again, because they already were. But what Jack White brought to both relationships was enthusiasm and enough respect for what those women had already accomplished that he could put them in a different musical setting without sanding away the thing that made them themselves. And sometimes the right collaborator doesn't reinvent you. They just hear something that was there all along and give everybody else another reason to notice it. I'm Zach Bennett, and this is Pure American Country.
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7: In Paris, Celine Dion returned to the stage, performing her first full concert in over 6 years. And the AP's Lisa Dwyer reports there's a new name coming for Nashville's airport.

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1: In Nashville, Tennessee, Republican and Democratic leaders are in an ugly partisan battle over who controls the city's airport. But they agree on one thing. It should be renamed to honor the state's favorite daughter, Dolly Parton. Parton, who passed away 2 weeks ago, has previously declined such honors. The state-controlled Metropolitan Nashville Airport Authority has unanimously approved a motion to begin the renaming process. While the process could take a year or more, the change would make Parton the first woman whose name adorns one of America's 50 busiest airports. I'm Lisa Dwyer.
0: More on this and other stories at apnews.com. I'm Marcela Sanchez, AP News.

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4: Zach Bennett with you on Pure American Country. Thank you for being here this week. I've had so much fun on this show examining career comebacks. And, you know, by 1968, Jerry Lee Lewis had gone about a decade without any major chart success. But when producer Jerry Kennedy started looking for country songs for him, well, the publishers in Nashville weren't exactly falling over themselves to offer their best material. As we just said, Jerry Lee Lewis's best days were probably behind him, and he had a little bit of a reputation and not necessarily a good one here in the Music City. But Jerry Kennedy heard another possibility, this time country. And Jerry Lee Lewis would respond with this one called Another Place, Another Time. One by-

0: the Statler Brothers, Bed of Roses, after Jerry Lee Lewis, Another Place, Another Time. Both those records were produced by the same man, Jerry Kennedy. And for Jerry Lee, that first country hit became the beginning of an entirely new phase of his career. You know, sometimes another place really does mean another chance.
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0: One more trip back to 2003 on this week's Pure American Country. Well, earlier we heard established stars like Randy Travis and Willie Nelson suddenly find themselves back at number one in 2003, but these last two guys had a different problem.

they were still trying to get the version of their careers that people would actually remember started. Joe Nichols had released an album years earlier, and it basically went nowhere. And in between record deals, he did whatever he could to keep money coming in. He was a furniture mover. He was a cable installer, worked as a mechanic. He even sold meat door to door. Can you imagine having that job? Nothing particularly romantic about that part of Joe's story. You got bills. The first shot didn't work, and nobody knows yet whether another shot is coming. But for Joe Nichols, eventually one did. He got another record deal, and this time, man, those songs connected. Here's Joe with Broken Heartsville, 2003 on Pure American Country. You all-

0: got time to kill down in Broken Hartsville.
1: That's Joe Nichols' very first country number one, Broken Hartsville, on Pure American Country. We're looking at 2003 this week as our spotlight year and second acts, and they tie together here well for Craig Morgan because he had already taken one shot at a Nashville career, but Atlantic Records, his label, just completely shut down. So he had to start over, and he did with Broken Bow Records. And when this song released, it became the first top 10 hit for both Craig and the label. Here's Almost Home.
0: He had that.

0: Craig Morgan and Almost Home after Joe Nichols. And that's where I want to leave this edition of Pure American Country. You know, the first act doesn't always tell you what somebody's career is going to mean. Sometimes the second act is a comeback. Sometimes it's a reinvention. Sometimes it starts because somebody else hears something in you that the business stopped hearing. And sometimes it's simply finally getting the chance that the first attempt never gave you. I'm Zach Bennett, proud to keep doing the work on the show that Bill Cody built here at Pure American Country. It's written, produced, and engineered by me. Our executive producer is Martin Davis. Thank you so much for listening. And until next time, take care of yourself and always keep a great country song close by.
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There's

Sir, inviting you to join me every Sunday at 2 o'clock right here on WXRL. It's Polka Session with yours truly for 60 minutes, following LJ with Polka Jamboree. We're going to have a party every Sunday right here. Make sure you're with us. Man, I'll tell you, I'm looking forward to it. 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

0: every time the phone rings that it's you. 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

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And then I'll be there with you and all of our dreams will come true and we'll both live in a world

We invite you to go cruising with WXRL in 2027 to Nova Scotia, Canada, and the New England areas, September 11th through the 19th. 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

And hello, hello, hello, and how are you, my friend? And a happy Monday. Yes, and it is a happy Monday. Of course, it's always a happier Monday following the Bills' victory. Wow, what a game yesterday. I know it maybe almost gave you a heart attack, but at the end of the day, hey, the defense prevailed and the Bills won 36-31. Wow. And you know what? I did not pick them. If you were listening to me yesterday, I did the official pigskin prognostication with the Josiak gang. And yes, the Josiak gang predicted the Bills to win. I went against that. I went and picked the Houston Texans. And I did that, obviously, not wanting them to win. But I just felt after all these years that we've been playing Houston, we just can't seem to win down there. Last time they won, if I'm correct, is when J.P. Lossman was the Bills quarterback and Lee Evans was one of our wide receivers. And I can't even tell you who the head coach was at that time. I mean, yeah, we're going back. So it goes to tell you that I'm happy I'm wrong, okay? I'm predicting them to do 12-5 for the year, so I'm hoping I am wrong. And I was wrong. I was hoping, and I'm glad. And I had a good time. You had a good time watching the game, too. I'm glad. So anyhow, it's a Monday. That means the Old Country Church is coming up at 7 o'clock. Traffic coming up at 5:30. I know Will's going to get over to the church and make sure everything's in good hands because it's a little cool out there today. I mean, it is September. It's September 14th. We're still in the summer season, though.

0: Yes, officially fall doesn't begin until September 22nd, so we have another 7 more days of summer, and then we kick into fall. But anyhow, we're going to kick things off with the Easy Tones, and, turn it up, turn it up, turn it up, because that's what we do.
1: Turn it up, just a little louder. Turn it up, it makes me wanna holler. Turn it up, turn it up.

0: Well, that is the music of the King of Anki, right? The one and only Stash Golunka. Yeah, the sun is kind of creeping its way out. I'm looking out there now. I see breaking through some of the clouds. So I suppose depending which way you're driving, you just might need the sunglasses. But anyhow, it was a great game. And the Bills now are, they're tied with the New York Jets. You believe that? In the AFC East division? That's right. Because the Dolphins and Patriots lost and the Jets and Buffalo won. So, hey, we are both 1-1. And we're looking forward to Thursday. A couple more days and it'll be not only the first regular season game at the new Highmark Stadium, Thursday night football, but it's also going to make it 2-0. And I will have the official pigskin prognostication for you on Thursday. Get you ready for the game. Of course, you know, I go on the air at 5. The game's not until 8:20, so we can have our pregame polka party and play the Josh Allen polka and get into some other Buffalo Bills songs as well. And maybe we really love our Bills and get you ready for kickoff at, I believe it's 8:15 or 8:20 from the new Highmark Stadium in Orchard Park. The Detroit Lions visiting to take on the Buffalo Bills. And it should be another good one. And I'll be there, and I'm looking forward to it. Okay, but we will have the pigskin prognostication for you. I'm hoping the Josiak gang gets back to me. And, of course, I'll have my my prediction, and we'll let you know how we see the Thursday night game. Well, how are your feet? If your feet and back are aching, you know, it could be the shoes. I'm serious. You wouldn't think so. I mean, you might think with the feet, yes, but you wouldn't think with your back. But seriously, shoes, improper fitting footwear, can cause a lot of feet and back pain. 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

great tour that the Ramblaloo family and WXRL have lined up for you. 12 minutes after 5 o'clock, traffic coming up at 5:30. And again, we got the Old Country Church coming up at 7 o'clock with some good inspirational religious country gospel music. But yes, don't forget, Thursday we'll have the pregame polka party for you here. And of course, the official pigskin prognostication. You know, being that it is Bills season now, the Bills have officially kicked off the season, we're going to spin a few Bills songs, even songs from the past. This was done up by Cityside. It's the Buffalo Bills Polka.

Yeah, that is the music of Maui Waju, the late and great Little Wally, and something called the Mountaineer Polka, right here on WXRL. So how are you listening? 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Or are you listening at the old standard 1300 WXRL? 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Got a call on Rare Vintage. Rare Vintage put together one CD, and that's the one, of course, that has the famous Krupnik Polka on, which I air. I air it pretty much any time somebody's celebrating a birthday, because you always got to have a shot of Krupnik on your birthday. But in this case, it's a little beer medley. Yes, so if you are having a cold piva right now, you can kick back and enjoy this one. The Beer Medley Waltz by Rare Vintage and Friends.

0: Well, that's instrumental. An old Walt Selleck tune, believe it or not. Something called Polkas for Trumpets here on WXRL. An old Walt Selleck tune, Polkas for Trumpets. Yes, instrumental. You're with Ronnie D. We're going up till 7 o'clock, and then we're going over to the Old Country Church. Yes, and I know Will's over there already. He's getting everything ready. It might be a little cool in there, being that the weather's been kind of cool today. I don't really think he had to put the heat on that much, but you never know. He may have to make a few adjustments. But in any case, he's there always taking care of things, so we can count on that. Anyhow, it's time to check on traffic, because it is 5:30. Let's find out how that Monday commute is shaping up. 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They're on Pine Ridge Road in Cheektowaga. 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That's 892-9135. Talk to David or any of the ladies in the office. Maybe even set up a day and time when you can take a tour of the cemetery, and they'll answer any questions. And again, don't forget to mention Drive Time Polkas and get, of course, that 10% discount that you're entitled to. Right now, let's find out how the drive is shaping up for this Monday.
1: Good evening. Slow down and move over on the 290 West at Millersport for an accident. They're off on the right shoulder, and it doesn't look like it's causing any delays at this time. I do want to make mention the outbound Route 5 delays beyond Tiff Street at this time. And the 190 North at Niagara Street, you're under speed until about the Peace Bridge. And the 90 in both directions at Cheektowaga at the 33 is currently under speed at this time. With your NFTA Traffic and Transit Update, I'm Melody Nardone.

Well, that's Vonarusky with some polka gold, something called the Cavalier Polka. Yes, the Cavalier Polka by Frank Vonarusky. 25 minutes before 6 o'clock. You're with Ronnie D, taking you up till 7 o'clock. Like I say, then we head over to the Old Country Church for some good inspirational religious country gospel music. Well, if you're looking to go to Alaska, why not join our group? We not only have an Alaska cruise, but we're doing an Alaska land and sea tour. That's right. It's a little bit of land and sea. It's an Alaska land and sea tour. And it's June 11th through the 23rd, so 12 fun-filled days. We're going to do 5 nights land, 7 nights cruise, and of course we'll wind up in Vancouver and fly home from there. 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We're going to be, doing 5 nights land, like going into Fairbanks. That's where we'll fly into. We'll spend a few nights in Denali National Park, which is a beautiful, beautiful national park. Go visit Mount McKinley. And, of course, when we hit to the, we're on land, we're also going to be traveling not only by bus, but by rail. Yes, the famous railroad. You may have seen that on the Travel Channel. We're going to be part of it. It's going to be a fun 12 days as we travel by land and by sea. And when we're on sea, we're going to be aboard the Island Princess ship. And the Island Princess ship is going to take us to places like Juneau, the capital of Alaska, Ketchikan, Skagway, and many other places in between. It's a trip of a lifetime. It's a trip you don't want to miss out on. It's going to be fun. You know, we did Poland a couple of years ago, and we went to Ireland, yes, last year, and everyone that went always had a great time. And we have a great time. We're kind of like, I guess you could call us the travel family. Yes, because there's this group of us that just love to travel. And this past summer, it got brought up to me that, why don't we go to Alaska, Ron? I said, fine, I'd love to. I know I was there, but that was back in 2005 or something like that. It was quite a while ago, so it'd be well worth going again. And, of course, we'll have ourselves a good time. So I hope you join our group. 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Get the itinerary. It's a trip of a lifetime. There's plenty of free time, too, so you can, venture off and do your own sightseeing or exploring and even do some shopping. It's not one of these rush tours where we're going to constantly be moving. Call 724-816-7888 and join us June 11th through the 23rd. It's a trip you'll never forget. Well, did you watch the Polka Buzz TV show last night? It featured, of course, the Kaisertown Polka Band. It was the first of the four that we did about a week and a half ago at the Polish Falcons in Depew. We did four shows, and of course, this was the first of the four featuring the Kaisertown Polka Band. Awesome, awesome band. I'll tell you, if you get the chance to go out and see them sometime, do it, okay? If you weren't at Polka Buzz, you missed out. But they're playing, as you'll hear

on the Wednesday show on the Polka Community Bulletin Board. They're playing at quite a few places. There's one out in East Amherst. I can't even think of the name of it now. Stockman's Tiki Bar, I think it is. I don't have it in front of me, but that sounds like a cool one on a Saturday. I know they're playing at the Piney, the Pine Lounge on Clinton Street in Colesville, and so they're going to be out and about playing, so get the chance, get on out and see the Kaisertown Polka Band. Of course, you hear me play them on the radio. Speaking of Polka Buzz, though, our next taping is coming up on Thursday, October the 1st. We're going back to Batavia Downs Gaming and Hotel, and we are going to feature the music of Eddie Viega and Crusade. Doors will open at 6 o'clock. I'll get the show started at 7. We'll be doing 4 half-hour shows, yes, featuring the music of Eddie Viega and Crusade, and that'll be on Thursday, October the 1st. Batavia Downs has their Polka Buzz hotel room special in effect. Yeah, I would suggest you jump on it if you haven't. You can't beat that. I mean, for $99, you get admission for two people to the Polka Buzz show. You got a beautiful hotel room, and where do you get a room for $99? Just think about it, right? Yeah, just the room itself is worth the price. But on top of that, you're getting tickets for two of you to come to Polka Buzz. You're getting plenty of free play for both of you, and you're getting an outstanding breakfast the next day for the two of you. It's worth it. It's well worth it. It's almost incredible when you think about it. Hope to see you Thursday, October the 1st at Batavia Downs Gaming and Hotel for the next WBBZ Polka Buzz TV taping with the music of Crusade. It's going to be a fun time. Speaking of music and continuing along here on Drive Time Polkas.

Well, there you have Eddie Vega, Crusade. That's the band you're going to see on Thursday, October the 1st at Batavia Downs for the next WBBZ TV PokeBuzz TV taping. This one here is the one you saw last night, the Kaisertown Polka Band. And you'll see them for the next 3 weeks on PokeBuzz, Sunday nights at 7 and 11:30 in the morning. Marina!

Kaisertown Polka Band. Yes, and Marina. Yes, and you saw them last night on Polka Buzz, and you're going to see them. Well, you'll see the same show you saw yesterday next Sunday at 11:30. As 11:30 in the morning is the encore presentation. We always run the previous week's show at 11:30, and then the current week's show will be at 7 o'clock. So catch the Kaisertown Polka Band over the next 3 weeks on WBBZ-TV. Well, if you're having an automotive problem, you need parts, you're wondering where to go, you take your car to the mechanic. Now he has to go get parts. Well, what? You know what? I would insist that your parts come from 2060 Auto Parts. 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And pass the number on to him at 894-2060. 894-2060. 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A lot of reasons. First of all, they are the longest running advertiser with this program. I'm going back to when Big Steve and I were together, the Big Steve Show. That's how long the Sawacki family have been backing this show. 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
0: Continuing with more polka sounds on our Monday edition of Drive Time Polkas. Henny and the Versages and something called Actually Don't Stop. You know what this is? This is the title track of that CD.

Heels in the Hallway. That is music by The News. You might remember them, another great Buffalo band. And, of course, a lot of the guys are playing with other bands. Andy, particular, he's over with Seven. Yes, The News, K-N-E-W-Z. We used to have them on Polka Buzz, and Chanda Shula loved the way they spelled news. Everybody did. Well, we're coming up on 6 o'clock, a little bit before 6. I want to talk to you about my friends at the Visiting Nursing Association of Western New York. Yes, also called the VNA of Western New York. Well, I can tell you this. It was born here in Buffalo back in 1885. And they do over 500,000 home visits per year. It's truly the people you want to talk to if you have to have home care. Say you're getting done with surgery, like when I had my knee replaced, I couldn't drive for 2 weeks, so I really couldn't

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So what happened? 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It is 6 o'clock. 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One more hour to go.

0: that is the Modern Airs and the concertina Katie here on WXRL. Yeah, we're into our 6 o'clock hour. Time's zipping by here. It's about 5 after 6 right now. Getting ready to head on over to the Old Country Church, which I know Will has everything ready. I haven't heard whether I have to usher today or not, so I don't know. Maybe he has enough people I won't have to usher. 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
1: 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It's Polka Session with yours truly for 60 minutes, following LJ with Polka Jamboree. We're going to have a party every Sunday right here. Make sure you're with us. Man, I'll tell you, I'm looking forward to it. That Sunday's at 2 o'clock right here on WXRL.

Talk about going to the back of the rack, blowing the dust off of a golden oldie. That was something done by the New Yorkers. You might remember them, right? The Mazurks. And that's the New Yorkers here on WXRL. It's 12 minutes after 6, 6:12, and it looks like the sun is still trying to break its way through those clouds. You know, I haven't had a chance to actually look at the forecast to see what they're calling for Thursday for the home opener, the Detroit Lions and the Buffalo Bills at the new Highmark Stadium. Yeah, it's going to be an awesome, awesome night. And, of course, from what I gathered, and I don't understand how this is going to work because I don't believe they could throw that, but who knows. Ryan Fitzpatrick's supposed to try throwing the football across the Niagara River into Canada. And I think there's somebody in Canada that's supposed to try doing the same thing, throwing the ball across the river into us, into the U.S. I don't have the whole story on that, but I did hear some type of a rumor about that. And yeah, that's going to be pretty cool. I don't know when it's taking place, neither. But, you know, Fitz always wants to come to town, it seems like, when we open up our season. It really does. Yeah, Ryan Fitzpatrick, he's played with how many teams, but he just seems to be a Buffalo lover, and that's good. We'll take you. We'll take you, Ryan, anytime. You know, if you're looking for a pharmacy that truly cares about you, and I mean that from my heart, and they care about your family, it's any of the 8 of the Rytowski family pharmacies. And I say that because they have 8 pharmacies throughout Western New York. So there has to be one near you. You have the

0: 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Stop in, say hi, and again, let the folks know that you listen to Drive Time Polkas, and they would appreciate it.
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0: That'll be a good

night. Get on out there. Find out all about those great tours that the Ramblin' Lou family has just for you. It's America's Polka Sweetheart, right? Stephanie. Yeah, she used to have a show here on WXRL. Something called Step by Step. Monday edition with Ronnie D. And a happy Monday to you.

Ricky Crew on the vocals, the band called Seven, and yes, you'll see them this coming Wednesday in a couple of days. We're at the Polish Falcons for the monthly meeting of the Buffalo Polka Boosters, which is this coming Wednesday. Yes, Seven will be performing. It is the Buffalo Bills tailgate party, so I hope you come with your Bills attire on and show President Chris you're proud of our Buffalo Bills and you're proud to be a Buffalo Polka Booster, too. One of these days, I have to get over there. I just have to. Unfortunately, again, this Wednesday, I can't. I got company coming in from out of town, yes, for the Bills game. It's crazy. It's just crazy. But one of these months, I'm going to probably shock everybody. But no, I need to get over there. Yes, we love you, right? Yes, we do. Hey, how about cruising to Alaska? Not only cruising, but exploring Alaska, I should say. That's a better way of putting it, because there's a group of us that are just going to do a nice land and cruise in Alaska. Yes, we're not just doing the cruise. We're going to do the land, too. It's too far to go to just go and cruising, right? So why not explore Alaska, both the interior part of the state and the coastline, which we're going to do. And you can join us. It's June 11th through the 23rd. If you want the complete itinerary, you could call. You could call right now at 724-816-7888, 724-816-7888, and to join us on this 12-day trip. We'll do 5 nights inland and a 7-night cruise as we cruise down the coastline. And, of course, while we're inland, we are going to explore the city of Fairbanks, Denali National Park, which is a beautiful park. We'll probably spend a couple of nights there. Mount McKinley, and, of course, while we're on land, we're going to be traveling by bus and rail. That's right. You know that railroad you always see in the Travel Channel? We're going to be riding it. So it's going to be a fun time. So we'll be traveling by bus and rail while we're exploring the interior part of the state. Once we get to the ship, we're going to be on the Princess cruise line, and it's actually going to be on the ship called the Island Princess, and we're going to cruise down the coast, and we're going to stop at places like Juneau and Ketchikan, Skagway, and you never know, many other places in between. So I hope you join us on this 12-day trip to Alaska, June 11th through the 23rd. Why not call? You could call right now at 724-816-7888, 724-816-7888. It's going to be a fun trip. And you know what? We'll probably see some glaciers. I know we will. We'll probably go into Glacier National Park. Not to mention, you never know, you are going to see a lot of wildlife, I'm sure. Maybe even a moose. Not to mention a whales. That's right. You might even see some whales. We're going to have ourselves a grand old time. Whether we're on land or on sea, it's going to be a nice 12-day trip exploring the 49 state of Alaska, like they say, north to Alaska. That's where we're headed. And I hope you join us, because we're going to have a nice group of people. Call 724-816-7888, 724-816-7888, June 11th through the 23rd. It's a trip you'll never forget, and I do hope you join us. Yeah, we're going to slow it down right now. Waltz Tempo, big hit for Eddie Blazonczyk and the Versatones. Something called

really do. The sounds of Lenny Gamolka and Chicago Push. And, of course, the Kaisertown Polka Band has their rendition of that doodly-doo song, too. The Kaisertown Polka Band. 6:33, 27 before 7 o'clock. 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
1: 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Don't miss this Christmas celebration with the Ramblin' Lou Family Band, Saturday, December 5th. Hey, it's a family tradition.
0: And it certainly is. I've been

certainly is. I've been to it the last, I think, 3 years now, and I'll probably be back there this year. So maybe I'll look forward to seeing you out there. It's fun. It is really, really fun. And, of course, the Ramblin' Lou Family Band also is great. I mean, maybe you've seen them at the fair. If you didn't get to the fair, you have to go to the Christmas party because they're awesome. They really are. You can tell them I said so. And speaking of awesome, our staff here is awesome, too. Whether you're listening to LJ on Sunday afternoons from noon to 2 for Polka Jamboree, or whether you're listening to Mike and George Poshup Saturday afternoons at 2 o'clock with Rockin' Polkas. And, of course, I'm with you Monday through Saturday from 5 to 7. But we can't forget about Lynn Carroll with Grand Ole Country Saturday mornings from 9 to 1. And, of course, our morning trio of Craig Matthews, RC, and Lou number 5. That's right, Craig Matthews. He's here Monday, Tuesday, and Wednesday, so he'll be back with you tomorrow morning. Back in the saddle here at WXRL. And he'll wake you up, shake you loose, and have some great classic country music, as well as, you know, news, sports, information, time checks, weather, everything you know, traffic reports to make your morning go smoother. And then on Thursday, it's RC, and he does the same thing. Good old classic country music with good updates on traffic and weather, time, temperature, everything you need. And then Friday, it's Lou number 5 with Ramblin' Country. So we've got you covered in the morning with the morning trio. And, of course, Lynn Carroll Saturday from 9 to 1. The polka sounds, whether it's myself, drive time polkas, rockin' polkas on Saturday, or, yes, we've got LJ from noon to 2 with Polka Jamboree, followed by the Jimmy Stir Hour from 2 until 3. What else do we have going on here? Oh, we can't forget about bluegrass on Tuesday nights, right? Into the Blue, starting at 9 o'clock. Some of the best in bluegrass music. And, of course, the Old Country Church, which will be coming up shortly at the top of the hour. We've got about another 21 more minutes before I move over to the Old Country Church. And speaking of that, I did get a text from the custodian over there, Will Wattis. He's our custodian. He sent me a text saying, I'll see you at church. I got a spot in pew number 2 on the left-hand side for me, and he's got everything ready to go. And then he says, oh, I got the week off from ushering, so I don't have to hurry. If I'm a little late, I don't have to worry. I'll be there, but I won't be ushering today. No problem. And then he says, happy Monday. Okay, I think he stole that line from me, but what are you going to do? That's the way Will is. Mm-hmm. Where there's a will, there's a will. Yes. Too bad this isn't TV. You could see him. Okay, but well, we're not doing TV here. One of these days, he'll come over to Polka Buzz. That'd be pretty cool. Get him and his wife on Polka Buzz. Mm-hmm. Wouldn't that be neat? Yes, it would. Anyhow, we're going to get back to more music right now. I'm going to go to the, what is this? The New Brass Express, right? And that George Jones tune. Yeah, the one that's done a polka style. And who's going to fill their shoes? It is a George Jones tune that the New Brass Express stole and twisted it and tweaked it to turn it into a polka.

0: I can thank Rob Kozak for that.
1: Yes, thank you, Rob. Great, great, great.
0: I really appreciate it. As you know, I do play it.
1: Mm-hmm.
0: And anyhow, if you want to keep informed on Polonia, I know obviously you can listen to Drive Time Polkas and I have the Polka Community Bulletin Board. But if you want to know about Polonia worldwide, you need to read the Polish American Journal. Why? Because it will keep you informed on Polonia worldwide. Yes, you'll read about what's happening here in the immediate Western New York area, but you'll also read about Polish Americans involved in, you know, all over the country as well as in Poland. And if you're interested in Polish Americans involved in polka music, politics, sports, religion, you'll find it all in the Polish American Journal. They also have regular features like the Polish Chef, which always offers some good cooking recipes, as well as traditional Polish dishes. Check out the Polish Almanac. The Polish American Journal. It serves the interests of over 10 million Americans of Polish descent, and it makes a great gift idea. 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You have a couple celebrating an anniversary. 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I do want to remind you about the next WBBZ Polka Buzz TV taping. That's coming up on Thursday, October the 1st. It'll be here before you know it, believe it or not. Yeah, I mean, this Thursday is the 17th, right? So you get the 17th, with the 24th, and then it's there. It's 2 weeks from Thursday. Holy cow, I know. And we're going to be featuring the music of Eddie Biegai and Crusade. We're going to be back at Batavia Downs Gaming and Hotel. That'll be Thursday, October the 1st at Batavia Downs Gaming and Hotel with the music of Crusade. The doors will open at 6. I'll get things started at 7 o'clock. We'll do 4 half-hour shows. It's going to be a great, great time. They'll have good Polish food available, as well as, of course, all of your American favorites. There'll be shots of Krupnik, good Polish beers, and just a lot of fun with Eddie Biegai and Crusade as we do 4 Polka Buzz TV shows. And if you want, go ahead and book a room because, yes, you can get a room now for just $99. That's the Polka Buzz room special. $99 for a beautiful room with including breakfast for two of you, admission to Polka Buzz for two of you, and plenty of free play. It's a heck of a deal. I would call Batavia Downs now and reserve that room. And keep in mind, too, now, if you've never gotten a player's card at Batavia Downs, and I'm going to tell you this not just for Polka Buzz, but in general, if you've never gotten a player's card, go to my website, drivetimepolkas.net, okay, drivetimepolkas.net, and you can click on the Batavia Downs logo and print out a $25 voucher for $25 in free play. 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

Well, that's Crusade. You'll see them out at Batavia Downs Gaming and Hotel Thursday, October 1st, for the next WBBZ PokeBuzz TV taping. And that's going to put the wraps on it for Ronnie D for this Monday. And I had fun. Hopefully you had as much fun as I did. And God willing, I'll be back tomorrow at 5 o'clock. And we'll get our Tuesday edition of Drive Time Polkas underway. Have traffic for you. And have ourselves a lot of fun for a couple of hours. Have yourself a good Monday night. And don't forget, Monday Night Football coming up. Yep. The Chiefs and the Broncos. Broncos and Chiefs. And, of course, I'm heading over right now to the Old Country Church, and I'm going to enjoy some good inspirational religious country gospel music. Have yourself a good Monday night, my friend. And remember, who loves you? Ronnie D. does.

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0: Again, it's time to take a walk down that long, winding trail through the lane to the old country church. 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
1: Well, thank you, and a very pleasant good evening, friends. Welcome to the Old Country Church here on WXRL from now until 8 o'clock this evening. We've got a lot of great country gospel. I know you're going to enjoy, so kind of sit back, relax a little bit as we start things going here with the Old Country Church for a Monday evening.

had a dream. And he dreamed he was walking along the beach with the Lord. Across the sky flashed scenes from his life. For each scene, he noticed two sets of footprints in the sand. One belonged to him, and the other to the Lord. When the last scene of his life flashed before him, he looked back at the footprints in the sand. And he noticed that many times along the path of his life, there was only one set of footprints. He also noticed that this seemed to happen at the very lowest and the saddest times of his life. This really bothered him, and he questioned the Lord about it. Lord, you said that once I decided to follow you, you'd walk with me all the way. But I've noticed that during the most troublesome times in my life, there's only one set of footprints. I don't understand why, when I needed you the most, you'd leave me. The Lord replied, "Oh, my precious, precious child, I love you and I would never leave you during your times of trial and suffering. When you see only one set of footprints, I didn't leave you. It was then

cause I felt I was rich. And I told them of the love that mama sewed in every stitch. I even told them all that story that mama told me while she sewed and why my coat

This is Pastor Jeff Nickel from Holy Cross Lutheran Church in Clarence, New York. We invite you to tune in to Lutheran 3.0 this Sunday morning at 9 a.m. for a Sunday morning church program sponsored by Holy Cross Lutheran Church at 8900 Sheridan Drive in Clarence. That's Lutheran 3.0 this Sunday morning at 9 a.m. brought to you by your friends at Holy Cross Lutheran Church in Clarence. Together in God's word and love, we boldly go to sow and grow Christ's kingdom.

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Many thanks for being with us here. And be sure and join us again next Monday at 7:05 for more great gospel music here on the Old Country Church. Mm-hmm.

we said go back to your cotton sack. I left him dying in the dirt. And they'll take me in the morning to the gallows just outside. And in the time I've got, there ain't a hell of a lot that I can